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0: Major cities in all parts of the country, New York, Los Angeles, report plague victims falling dead in the streets, in their homes, at their work. The first symptom appears to be severe choking, followed by immediate unconsciousness. Death occurs within minutes.
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0: remember, the customer's weapon is money. 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

0: By the time you receive this cassette, I will have kidnapped one of your ladies. 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
1: Hello?
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1: This is he?
2: We have your wife.
1: How is she?
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4: 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We'll see you soon. We are coming.
5: The sole power that seeks renewal and yet creates destruction.
4: It's black.

0: No.
1: What's wrong, Jamie?
0: I think my mom might have said a bad thing, Officer Bucky.
1: Like a bad word?
0: No, much worse than a bad word. But I don't know if I should tell anybody.
1: Was it about the company, Jamie?
0: I don't want to get my mom in trouble.
1: Of course you don't. You love your mom, don't you? But you also love your dad, and your sister, and your friends. And you love me, too, don't you, Jamie?
0: Well, sure.
1: You see, Jamie, the company is made up of all kinds of parts, just like your machine here. All the parts need to work together. And if one is broken, or defective, or weak... Well, you wouldn't want anything like that to happen to the company, would we?
0: I think I'm ready to tell you what my mom said.
1: Good job, Jamie. You did the right thing for your family and for the company. Now you're a real company deputy, just like me.
0: Thanks, Officer Bucky.
1: If you hear something yucky, tell Officer Bucky.
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Before the dawn of civilization, in the early light of man's existence, life was an eternal struggle between good and evil. The ancients knew the way to placate the beast that lurked beneath the eternal sea and within the consciousness of man. Sacrifice. Virgin sacrifice. The practice of that bygone age died with the coming of civilization. But deep in the heart of man, the primeval urge to give new life to an ancient ritual lingers on.

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4: Squeal. 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
1: All base ships are now in range to attack the colonies.
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1: This is tonight, and it rains like in a French black and white movie of the 50s. I feel like a character in it has just lost a door, who's alone with his raincoat and a face showing a yet unknown way out of it. Steamy hot summer night street.

7, 5, 3, 0, 0. 7, 5, 3, 0, 0. 7, 5, 3, 0, 0. 7, 5, 3, 0, 0. 7, 5, 3, 0, 0. 7, 5, 3, 0, 0. 7, 5, 3, 0, 0. 7, 5, 3, 0, 0. 7, 5, 3, 0, 0. 7, 5, 3, 0, 0. 7, 5, 3, 0, 0. 7, 5, 3, 0, 0. 7, 5, 3, 0, 0. 7, 5, 3, 0, 0. 7, 5, 3, 0, 0. 7, 5, 3, 0, 0. 7, 5, 3, 0, 0. 7, 5, 3, 0, 0. 7, 5, 3, 0, 0. 7, 5, 3, 0, 0. 7, 5, 3, 0, 0. 7, 5, 3, 0, 0. 7, 5, 3, 0, 0. 7, 5, 3, 0, 0. 7, 5, 3, 0, 0. 7,

0: 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Come on. 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
1: What's that?
0: I guess I'll just be sort of hanging around after you leave. 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

0: 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Click on the link for more information and tickets. We'll see you soon. We are coming.
1: They don't know what to do. I think they think I'm gonna come after them. I feel like I want to. I feel like I wanna. The first one that comes near me, I'm gonna throttle them. That's what I wanna do, is throttle them. I don't like these things. I don't care where they come from. They shouldn't be doing this to people.

0: The salesman who believes is the salesman who receives. Remember, power is a state of mind. You have as much as you think you have. If you don't think you have any, you don't. Talk about yourself as you see yourself, and someday that will be yourself. The salesman must see himself as a winner. The salesman who believes is the salesman who receives.
1: The 21st.

0: what?
1: Yeah, Victor Owen. What has done?
0: I think first day of November. Try your kind.
1: Alpha. 9302, 02 November.
0: Sierra Alpha 0, carry 10.

0: Hey.
1: What are you, ducking me?
0: No. What are you...
1: Where's my money?
2: I don't have it yet.

0: 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I bring you peace. It may be the peace of plenty and content, or the peace of unburied death. The choice is yours. Obey me and live, or disobey and die.
1: There's no need for hate now, or love.
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0: 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I'd kill you right now.
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0: 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You're living in a sewer, Frank. Day after day.
1: That's where half of it is. 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
0: I know it's there, but I don't have to be reminded of the whole thing. The ugliness around us. With you, living with violence is a way of life. Living with violence and death. How can you be part of it without becoming more and more callous?

First, there was a dream. Now, there is reality. Here, in the untainted cradle of the heavens, will be created a new super race, a race of perfect physical specimens. You have been selected as its progenitors. Like gods, your offspring will return to Earth and shape it in their image. You have all served in humble capacities in my terrestrial empire. Your seed, like yourselves, will pay deference to the ultimate dynasty which I alone have created. From their first day on Earth, they will be able to look up and know that there is law and order in the heavens.

0: I won't call it off. You can't do it! You can't deal with these people! For Christ's sake, they're not interested in money. They're political, they're fanatics!
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0: leaving British authorities still baffled and without any substantial clues 9 months after the theft. The blue stone was one of 19, believed to represent the 19-year cycle of the moon. It weighs more than 5 tons, making its disappearance a mystery indeed. Derek Smith at Stonehenge.
1: When we come back, Trina will be here to tell you what you can do about junk mail. Stay with us.
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0: 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Click on the link for more information and tickets. We'll see you soon. We are coming.
1: It rubs the lotion on its skin or else it gets the hose again.
2: 24 hours of black.
3: Yes, you will, precious. You will get the hose.

0: impulses are being redirected. We are living in an artificially induced state of consciousness that resembles sleep. The movement was begun 8 months ago by a small group of scientists who discovered, quite by accident, these signals being sent through The poor and the underclass are growing. Racial justice and human rights are non-existent. They have created a repressive society, and we are their unwitting accomplices. Their intention to rule rests with the annihilation of consciousness. We have been lulled into a trance. They have made us indifferent to ourselves, to others. We are focused only on our own gain. Please understand, they are safe as long as they are not discovered. That is their primary method of survival. Keep us asleep, keep us selfish, keep us sedated.
1: 24 hours of blah.

0: Assistant to New York and Chicago. Transfer the lights flight Angel 1.
1: Mrs. Thames is kindly requested to report at the check-in counter number 2. Mr.

4, 9, 4, 8, 9, 9, 9, 9, 9, 9, 9, 9, 9, 9, 9, 9, 9, 9, 9, 9, 9, 9, 9, 9, 9, 9, 9, 9, 9, 9, 9, 9, 9, 9, 9, 9, 9, 9, 9, 9, 9, 9, 9, 9, 9, 9, 9, 9, 9, 9, 9, 9, 9, 9, 9, 9, 9, 9, 9, 9, 9, 9, 9, 9, 9, 9, 9, 9, 9, 9, 9, 9, 9, 9, 9, 9, 9, 9, 9, 9, 9, 9, 9, 9, 9, 9, 9, 9, 9, 9, 9, 9, 9, 9, 9, 9, 9, 9, 9, 9, 9, 9, 9, 9, 9, 9, 9, 9, 9, 9, 9, 9, 9, 9, 9, 9, 9, 9, 9, 9, 9, 9, 9, 9, 9, 9,

0: By the time you receive this cassette, I will have kidnapped one of your ladies. Now it's time for you to pay me the money that you owe me.
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1: This is he?
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1: How is she?
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0: 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We are coming.
1: Restraint out.

0: last night. Were there any peculiarities?
1: Usual crowd. Regular punters, nothing really.
0: Well, no strangers.
1: Good night. Nothing unusual.
0: Nothing unusual, he says. Eric's been blown to smithereens, Colin's been carved up, and I've got a bomb in me casino, and you say nothing unusual?
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0: There is a signal broadcast every second of every day through our television sets. Even when the set is turned off, look around the environment we live in. Carbon dioxide, fluorocarbons, and methane have increased since 1958. Earth is being acclimatized. They are turning our atmosphere into their atmosphere. We are like a natural resource to them. Deplete the planet, move on to another. They want benign indifference. They want us drugged. We could be pets. We could be food. But all we really are is livestock.
1: Our impulses are being redirected. We are living in an artificially induced state of consciousness that resembles sleep. The poor and the underclass are growing. Racial justice and human rights are non-existent. They have created a repressive society, and we are their unwitting accomplices. Their intention to rule rests with the annihilation of consciousness. We have been lulled into a trance. They have made us indifferent to ourselves, to others. We are focused only on our own gain. Please understand, they are safe as long as they are not discovered. That is their primary method of survival. Keep us asleep, keep us selfish, keep us sedated.

0: Captain's log. Commander Hawk here on a 36-year mission to the Crab Nebula. We've made this trip dozens of times.
1: You know,
0: they say sometimes people go crazy on these long trips. They get the space madness. Space madness. Mr. Science Officer, commence relaxation period.
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2: They are dismantling the sleeping middle class. More and more people are becoming poor. We are their cattle. We are being bred for slavery. The revolution cannot break their signal. Our transmitter is not powerful enough. The signal must be shut off at the source. We have...
3: Don't you know what it is, though?

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1: But don't they always?
2: In national news, Attorney General Marcos today approved the ED-209 combat unit for deployment in 5 American cities, despite widespread complaints of malfunction.
0: The Surgeon General is dead, gunned down 20 minutes ago by a militant addict of the deadly designer drug Nuke.
3: The greatest health threat facing our nation. Nuke. The most addictive narcotic in history. A plague that...
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1: 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Break. Echo. Golf. Mike. Whiskey. November. Echo. Stand by. Echo. Golf. Mike. Whiskey. November. Echo. Stand by. Bye. Echo. Golf. Mike. Whiskey. November. Echo. Stand by. Message of 38 characters follows. Echo. Golf. Mike. Whiskey. November. Echo. 4. Bravo. Golf. Oscar. Romeo. 7. Foxtrot. 7. Oscar. Juliet. Victor. 3. K-Pack. Romeo. Tango. Papa. Zulu. Papa. India. Papa. Lima. Tango. 4. 3. November. Romeo. Alpha.

0: That is his name. The Night Rider.
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0: Remember him when you look at the night sky.
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3: 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Click on the link for more information and tickets. We'll see you soon. We are

0: You know who I am?
1: I don't want to know who you are.
0: According to you, I'm a sexual pervert. An animal, you said. You know who I am now?
1: Yes.
0: Do you feel privileged?
1: I'm very scared.
0: Open your eyes. Listen, as your reporter. Your job is to report, that's why you're here. And if you don't open your eyes, I'll staple your eyelids to your forehead. Well, here I am.

0: Look at the screen. William Blake's the great red dragon, and the woman clothed in the rays of the sun. Do you see?
1: Yes.
0: Mrs. Leeds, do you see?
1: Yes.
0: Mrs. Jacoby, do you see?
1: Yes.
0: The next family as they will look when I go to visit them. Do you see?
1: Yes.
0: Mrs. Leeds, later, her husband beside her.
1: Yes.
0: Mrs. Jacoby, after her changing, the dragon rampant. Freddie Lowndes, your photograph.
1: No.
0: No what?
1: No, not me, please.
0: Are you a man?
1: Yes.
0: Do you imply that I'm queer? God, no. Before me, you are a slug in the sun. You are privy to a great becoming, and you recognize nothing. You're an ant in the afterbirth. Is your nature to do one thing correctly? Tremble. But fear is not what you owe me. No, Lowndes, you and the others, you owe me awe. We have one more piece of work to do.
1: If he takes off the mask, I am dead now. Go.
0: Open your eyes. Open your eyes! You'll read this in the tape recorder. Go.
2: I have had a great privilege. I have seen with wonder and awe the strength of the Red Dragon. All I wrote about him were lies. Will Graham made me write them to pull him into a trap in Washington District of Columbia. Will Graham, you will learn from my own lips how much you have to dread because I was forced to lie. He will be more merciful to me than to you. You will lie awake in fear of what the Red Dragon will do. I will be a testament to the truth of this.
0: You did very well.
2: Will you let me go now?

There are those who believe that life here began out there, far across the universe, with tribes of humans who may have been the forefathers of the Egyptians, or the Toltecs, or the Mayans. Some believe that there may yet be brothers of man who even now fight to survive somewhere beyond the heavens.

0: It's 6 o'clock. 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All residents of Santa Mira, please clear the street. 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Please confine your activities to your own homes. Thank you. Have a very pleasant evening.
1: Hey,
2: what are you ducking me?
1: No, what are you?
2: Where's my money?
1: I don't have it yet.
3: Oh my God!

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1: I can't shake it!
2: 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We'll see you soon. We are coming.
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7: You hoes gon' get kidnapped, you bitches lay it down. 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

0: 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Never 96, creeping up the dark. Then thought to make a rent a PC, local never lie. Claim he the G, Rico on CV, BB gone Cooper Street, we can throw a couple rounds. 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
2: The psycho vigilante killer continues his daily diet for murder. 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
0: Me and Fox, we just got back from the Bronx.
1: Are you cruising?

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0: 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I will watch all day.
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0: 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Things, horrible things. 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
1: What kind of thing?
0: Not the ship's crew's fault. The things made them bring their ship here.
1: It's important that you tell us what kind of things.
0: Not your fault.

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0: beginning, all right?
1: Okay, we were at the top of the world, and we saw this shooting star, and we decided to go look for it. But instead of finding the shooting star, we saw this circus tent.
2: Let's see what they were hanging there, wrapped up in these cotton candy things, these cocoons.
3: Okay, clowns, cotton candy, flying popcorn. Go ahead. Better make fools out of the police department. I told you I was just over there. Who are you gonna believe? Me and this little tramp. Police station, Mooney here. What? Oh, they took your wife away in a balloon?
2: Clowns are people. There's some kind of creatures, things from another planet.
3: Clowns. Outer space. Holy shit. Don't worry, Dave.

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0: 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This is absentee, break. Lima, Quebec, Tango, Charlie, Quebec, Charlie, standby. 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
1: The cybernetic broadcasting system.
0: This is absentee out.

0: is what you're here for, kid.
1: That's it. Mitch, what's to it?
2: Your tan is great. How long are you in San Diego?
1: A few days, you know.
0: Mitch told me all about the score. Said that you were Dr. Wizard.
1: Yeah.
3: Hello.
4: Where's the rest?
0: Don't worry about it.
4: What is this?
0: This is the cash part.
4: Well, you're light. 830,000 supposed to be here, and I count what? 70, 80, 90.
0: That's because I put you into the Jacksonville, the Fort Worth, and the Davenport shopping centers with the rest. I take care of my people. You can ask these guys. Papers are at your house. It's set up as a limited partnership. The general partner is a subchapter S corporation. You got equity with me in that.
4: Well, count me out.
0: I thought we had this good thing. Plus, I got a major score in Palm Beach for you in 6 weeks.
4: You talking to me or somebody else walking this room? What's that supposed to mean? It means you are dreaming. This is payday. It is over.

0: You know, you when you have trouble with the cops, you pay them off like everybody else because that's the way things are done. But not you, huh?
1: No. Yeah. They don't run me, and you don't run me.
0: I give you houses, I give you a car, your family. I thought you'd come around. What the hell is this? What? Where is gratitude?
1: Where is my end?
0: You can't see day for night.
1: I can see my money is still in your pocket, which is from the yield of my labor. What gratitude? You're making big profits from my work, my risk, my sweat. But that is okay, because I elected it to make that deal. But now the deal is over. I want my end, and I am out.
2: Why don't you join a labor union?
1: I am wearing it.
3: Frank, don't.
4: Do it, Slick.
1: My money in 24 hours, or you will wear your ass for a hat.
4: I tell you? What did I tell you?

I offer a sacrifice. Permit me to offer this sacrifice. You suffered imprisonment, scourging.

0: innovative. Well, what do you expect?
1: As you practice with the recording, you will become more and more proficient until finally you will find that you do not need the recording anymore. In fact, it will be easier without it.
2: Whatever is necessary to do.
3: 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We'll see you soon. We are coming.
4: Hey, man. Turn it left right here, man.
5: Make it left right here, man.
4: Hey, man, fuck this ass nigga.
5: Hey, I'm finna get though. I'm finna go straight up in this motherfucker, man.
6: I'm finna get all this shit.
5: You finna get this boy for everything, man.
6: This nigga got 100,000.
5: Nigga think on my own bullshit, man.
6: Nigga got 100,000. Nigga gonna show this boy.
5: Nigga gonna get this nigga.
6: Everybody got a gap, man.
5: Everybody scrap.
4: Y'all ready, man?
5: Cause this nigga right up here, man.
6: Yeah. All right, turn the music down. Hit the lights, dog. All right, let's get this boy, man.
5: Hold on. They go to the house.

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I like to send another shout out to my nigga Hellraiser,

0: other niggas, Demon Child, you know what I'm saying? All of us, you gotta get together, get on this other track, you know what I'm saying? So we can have some more booming shit coming out for the 9-4.
1: Yeah, Psycho Ward in the motherfucking house. Maniac in the whole motherfucking clique, dropping that motherfucking shit on your bitch ass. Gangsta shit, Orange Mound, gangsta shit, gangsta shit, Orange Mound, gangsta shit, gangsta shit, Orange Mound, gangsta shit, coming with that hard ass Orange Mound, gangsta shit.
2: During preliminary proceedings of a murder trial in Miami today, the man accused of killing two co-eds took over his own defense and took on the judge. Under Florida law, the trial is being televised, and Robin Lloyd of WTVJ reports.
3: Would you mind if you could identify whose photograph that is?
4: That's you, Theodore Robert Bundy.
5: The defendant, Theodore Bundy, dressed in a tweed coat and a Seattle Mariners t-shirt, became the attorney today, acting directly in his own defense. With the jury still out of the courtroom, Bundy, a former law student, got up from the defense counsel table and started questioning a Utah state trooper. The matter at hand, a motion by Bundy to dismiss evidence to be used by the prosecution from a former case when Bundy's car was searched.
3: I remember saying something to the effect that I should have gotten out and run. You could have taken my head off.
4: No, sir, I don't recall that.
3: You don't recall that?
4: No.
3: And before I forget to ask the $64,000 question, did you have a search warrant to search my car?
4: No, sir.
5: Earlier, Bundy confronted Judge Edward Cowart with several requests for more access to the jail's law library, more daily exercise outside, and the use of a typewriter. To argue his point, he cross-examined his jailer, Jack Sandstrom, the director of corrections, and he sparred verbally with Judge Cowart.
6: No, I'm not going to worry about the typewriter. I'm not going to order that against the directions of the thing. If he finds a problem with it, and I can see people lugging around 700 typewriters, I'm not going to change
3: it. If you can read it, you're doing better than I am.
6: Well, Mr. Bundy, I sometimes anticipate your writings by now.
5: Cowart also refused to allow Bundy to exercise outside, but he did order the director of corrections to give him more access to the law library. In an earlier motion, a hypnotist testifying for the defense stated that the state's star witness was asked leading questions while under hypnosis, and as a result, her testimony was unreliable. Bundy is not only acting as his own defense counsel now, but he has taken the stand himself to refute evidence from key prosecution witnesses. Robin Lloyd for CBS News, Miami.
7: Radio. He was a deep bust, motherfucking. I don't know what the fuck he was on. You know what I'm saying? BJ nigga, kill you when he pop, motherfucker. He fucked up. Them goddamn jokes.
8: He was up to me, be fucked up, dog.
7: Pop, motherfucker. BJ.
8: Take these bitches off the map.

0: Lord, my brother, Lord, my brother,
1: You got one of them?
2: Got some poison for a spider eight before tomorrow.
1: Right, you got one of them? You got one of them? You got one of them?
2: Got some poison for a spider eight before tomorrow.
1: Right,

0: such a good day, boy. You're such a good day, boy. You're such a good day, boy. You're such a good day, boy. And Bill is the king. He's a plan.
1: Yeah, B, man, let's ride, man. Fuck me, nigga, B, let's roll.
2: Yeah, twin, let's roll, man.
1: We're on another level in the way, man.
2: We're
1: on another level in the way.
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0: is the end.
1: This is not a dream. Not a dream. We are using your brain's electrical system as a receiver. We are unable to transmit through conscious neural interference. You are receiving this broadcast as a dream. We are transmitting from year 1999. 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

0: What is it about society that disappoints you so much?
1: Oh, I don't know. Is it that we collectively thought Steve Jobs was a great man, even when we knew he made billions off the backs of children? Or maybe it's that it feels like all our heroes are counterfeit. The world itself's just one big hoax. Spamming each other with our burning commentary of bullshit, masquerading as insight, our social media faking as intimacy.

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Lung. Lung. Lung. Lung. Lung. Lung. Lung. Lung. Lung. Lung. Lung. Lung. Lung. Lung. Lung. Lung. Lung. Lung. Lung. Lung. Lung. Lung. Lung. Lung. Lung. Lung. Lung. Lung. Lung. Lung. Lung. Lung. Lung. Lung. Lung. Lung. Lung. Lung. Lung. Lung. Lung. Lung. Lung. Lung. Lung. Lung. Lung. Lung. Lung. Lung. Lung. Lung. Lung. Lung. Lung. Lung. Lung. Lung. Lung. Lung. Lung. Lung. Lung. Lung. Lung. Lung. Lung. Lung. Lung. Lung. Lung. Lung. Lung. Lung. Lung. Lung. Lung. Lung. Lung. Lung. Lung. Lung. Lung. Lung. Lung. Lung. Lung. Lung. Lung. Lung. Lung. Lung. Lung.

If you think that all the guy next door wants to borrow is your lawnmower, you'd better see the new motion picture, The Swappers. It's about the new game they're playing every day and every night in cities and suburbs and possibly in your own backyard. Maybe you should get to know your next door neighbor a little better after you see The Swappers. Rated R.

0: 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Now it's time for you to pay me the money that you owe me.
1: Hello?
2: Mr. Bannister.
1: This is he?
2: We have your wife.
1: How is she?
2: She's all right for now.
3: I know the cops are listening, so we'll keep this short. We want 600,000 in old 20s. The engine.

0: season.
1: So now you know everything about me, right? 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